0: X-ray 5 for Cascade. 5-4. I'll be transporting one to the jail at the starting mileage. Go ahead. 8-4-9-9.
1: Are you even confirming, are they aware?
0: Cedar was calling them.
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0: 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I have the ending mileage. Go ahead.
1: 8503. 1750. X-ray 30, X-ray 46. I was going to ask if you needed cover, but disregard. Great evening.
2: Henry 18, Cascade.
0: Go ahead.
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0: Thank you.

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0: Haskett, Henry 2-1, a traffic for
1: 2-1.
0: This will be eastbound 20 from Nevitt Road. Now about at the boulevard. Vehicle is lane traveled to Silver Ford Explorer, Boy William Young 3559, registered to East Hazel Avenue.
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1: Where are you seated?

0: 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Charles Sam Robert, 6299, and we are on the 200 block of Spruce.
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0: Confirming Charles 2-1, it is going to be South Spruce, and I'll be out with them.
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Med 16 to Bravo Falls, this will be at 4304 Glasgow Way. Med 16 to Bravo Falls, 4304 Glasgow Way. Crossers will be San Juan Avenue and Whitby Court. 89-year-old female, conscious and breathing. Ground level fall. 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

Med 139 Bravo Response TAC 3 at the bridge at 301 South of Venture Road. Med 139 Bravo Response TAC 3 at the bridge at 301 South of Venture Road. Apartment number 201 crosses North of Venture Road and East Broadway Street. For patient that's fallen, Cascade Clear 1825.

0: 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Met 12, 8, 13, 19, Battalion 13, Alpha Response, Attack 6 at 130 Lindley Circle. Cross of Lindley Drive for a patient that's fallen needing assistance up Cascade Clear, 1829.
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0: 8807 East Coastway, Ashley Garden, number C7. Seven-year-old male had a fall.
1: Med 129, 125, 111, Battalion 1, Echo CPR. This will be at Ashley Gardens, room C is in Charlie 7. Med 129, 125, 111, Battalion 1, Echo CPR at Ashley Gardens, room C is in Charlie 7. This will be for a 70-year-old male, not conscious, not breathing after a seizure. Respond on text rate time at 1836.

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0: Regarding call 233, we just had a lost and found boxer that was given to county. I believe the address was 12040 Gunderson.
1: Received, I'll take a look as soon as I'm off my call.

Ab, skilled nursing, room 8, bed 1, med 14 in Alpha Fall. This will be at Soundview Rehab, skilled nursing side, room 8, bed 1. This is going to be for a 71-year-old male, conscious and breathing with multiple falls today. Respond with TAC 6, time out 1925.

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This will be at 8830 Blackburn Place. 8-5529, Med 55 at Charlie 6. 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Cross streets will be Sap Road. Before an 87-year-old male, conscious and breathing, general weakness with a history of a stroke. Respond on TAC 8, timeout 1930.

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1: Racing.
0: And correction, the last letter is a E for Edward.
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1: Got
0: 422 North LaVenture Road. RP is calling on behalf of her friend, is Spanish speaking. Her phone was stolen yesterday. The callers are currently tracing her phone to this address. They are a couple blocks away waiting.
1: Great.
0: Nice to put
1: that. 3-3, copy.
0: 1946.

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1: 6584.
0: Received.
1: Cascade X-ray 42, a pending drug problem. Received. 1955.

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1: Go ahead.
0: Both units will be clear. You can clear the call.
1: 20 on.
2: Henry 26 Cascade, drive stop.
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2: Adam Young John 7975 Chevron.
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At 12-8, 13-19, Battalion 13 Delta response on TAC 6 at the casino main floor, Carver's Cafe, 12885 Casino Drive. At 12-8, 13-19, Battalion 13 Delta response, TAC 6 at the Swinomish Casino, at the casino main floor in front of Carver's Cafe at 12885 Casino Drive, also Swinomish Flats Road and South Marches Point Road, for a diabetic patient that is not responsive. Cascade clear, 20-03.

Cascade, Mount Vernon, 4-2. 4-2. 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

0: 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Flashing unconfirmed and Mary multiple out of Bellingham, including criminal trespass second. Additional unconfirmed M. Mary, your office, Beth 3rd, and an M. Mary Blaine, 4th, Beth 3rd, and Malmuth.
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Can you change this to a recovered property and clear it out?

1412, Battalion 14, Med 1819, Charlie Sick. This will be behind Alger Bar and Grill. 1412, Battalion 14, Med 1819, Charlie Sick. This will be behind the Alger Bar and Grill. We have a report of a person slumped over his riding lawnmower. Respond on TAC 3, timeout 2055.

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0: In the area, a person appears.
2: Cascade,
0: please.
2: Henry 26 Cascade, traffic stop.
1: 1412 from Cascade, you have to repeat, you are covered by other units. Can you go again with your summary?
2: Charles Tom Paul, 4760, East Gilkey and Aspen Lane.
0: 1412 arrived on scene. This is going to be located Abbey and Old Highway 99. Person does not appear to be slumped over, will be making contact.
1: Copy, making contact, person does not appear to be slumped over. 2058.
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0: Henry 29 Cascade. I see the traffic in Forest Hill. I'll be en route.
1: 2150. Henry 19 Cascade, are you still on the line?
2: Affirm.
1: Can you confirm the plate? Describes the vehicle as a Chevy, but that plate I think comes back to a Lexus.
2: Lexus.

0: Test kit Henry 19, call taker is advising the RP is no longer near the vehicle, can't verify the plates.
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1: Go ahead.
0: Coordinates only, plotting on East Rio Vista Avenue. Male subject requested police in Spanish and then disconnected once the translator came online. No answer on callback. Phase 2 coordinates with a 7.5 uncertainty and some phone history to an Edgar Borgoa Carvajal at 138 East Rio Vista.
1: Received.
0: 2128.
2: Henry 19 to back.
0: 2128.

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0: You can show myself in 19 arriving at the address from the call now.
1: 2132.

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1: Go ahead.
0: Limited details, but we're getting a call for this address, 138 East Rio. They're saying subjects were fighting, and then now they're playing very loud music. RP's Spanish speaking, so we're trying to get further, but says it was physical.
1: Received.
0: 2134.
2: Henry 29 Cascade, I'll be out with other units.
0: 2134.

0: 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Who'd the phone come back to?
1: The phone history was Edgar Bergoa Carbajal.
0: Edgar Carbajal, copy.
1: 2138.

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0: Last of Rojas, first of Maria, 30-ish, 35 years old.
1: 2140.

0: 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I got one to run.
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0: Q-Port last, Rojas, Paulina, first of Maria, middle Mary, Zoe, 30, 94.
1: Twenty-one, forty-one.

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0: Holiday Inn Express, 900 Andes Road. Guests reported to the front desk that there's a HPD subject in a gravel lot that's harassing drivers.
1: Received.
0: 2244. We'll point it.
1: Henry 28 to back.
0: Copy Henry 28.

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0: 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They are requesting traffic.
1: Received.
0: And 29, we've had quite a few calls on Charles Diaz today. If it's him, are you aware of alerts?
1: Affirm.
0: 30 to 2246.

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0: Copy.
1: 2250.

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1: 2258.
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1: Two part last, Rojas Hernandez, first of Eric. Unknown date of birth. Approximately in his 20s or 30s.

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1: Affirm. 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
0: We're on the phone with your subject. He's unhappy that you're there.
1: Received. 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
0: Received.

0: 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Henry 26.
1: Be contacting a large group of people at the address of the call.
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0: Hey, can you send me a message?

0: 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Henry 29. I see the suspicious call. He's on en route.
1: Verifi, 2337.
0: Henry 26 Cascade en route to back.
1: Verifi, 2337.
2: Henry 28 Cascade.
1: Henry
2: 28. The subject in the call is going to be the same subject from the previous call at Holiday Inn.
1: Right here.

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Red 7, 10, 11, 10, 21, 10, 27, Delta response on TAC 8, the area of Baker Lake Road and Milepost 3. Red 7, 10, 11, 10, 21, 10, 27, Delta response on TAC 8, the area of Baker Lake Road and Milepost 3, across the State Road 20 and Burpee Hill Road, for a motor vehicle accident, single vehicle, unknown injuries, Cascade clear, 2345.

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1: 2349.
2: Med 7 from Cascade, did you copy tone?
3: Henry 29 Cascade, same traffic.
1: Received 2349.
2: 2349, break. Grassmere, birds here from Cascade. Did you copy tone?

10-11, 10-21, 10-27, Delta response, second tones on TAC 8 near Baker Lake Road at milepost 3. 10-11, 10-21, 10-27, Delta response on TAC 8 near Baker Lake Road at milepost 3. Cross of Stereo 20 and Burpee Hill Road for a single vehicle, motor vehicle accident, Cascade Clear 2350.

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2: Unable to locate a patient at this time. There's reason to believe that the patient may be further up the road, walking up the road. So if you're coming over Burpee and coming down this way, keep your eyes open.
0: Very safe.

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Cross of 020 and Burpee Hill Road for a motor vehicle accident, unknown injuries, cascade clear, 001.

Henry 26 Cascade, run one. Henry 26, go ahead. Paul, Robert, Ida, Lincoln, Lincoln, Henry, Robert, Tom, first of Tanner, middle Charles, 042805.

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0: Sure. 002.

is this for a motor vehicle accident? Still attempting to locate a patient at this time. The vehicle was on fire at one point and is now out by law enforcement when they arrived on scene. Med 7's also en route and portable is on scene as well.

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1: Are they requesting the personnel or engine?
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0: 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The Baker Lake Road Command.
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Cross of Sneash Road and Garland Lane. 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

0: 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Go ahead. Contacting one male at 200 East George Hopper Road.
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2: Henry 29 to 26.
0: Go ahead.
2: The RP says the gentleman short, maybe 5'4", buzz cut, Hispanic, green or a beige puffy jacket.

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1: Go ahead.
0: This isn't him, but some bystanders said that they saw that guy run northbound.
1: Received.

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1: Okay.
0: 052.

0: Tasket X-ray 33RP is arguing with the subject of possibly getting into a physical altercation. Mine was abandoned after the RP said some expletives and let's get down.
1: Receive, I'm arriving.
0: I receive, subject's now at McDonald's on a bike.

0: It would be a 20-year-old male, bald head.
1: Update from RP, he's on a bike, southbound on Venture, bald, Hispanic, tan pants.
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0: RP called again, just to advise they do want removal. And they do want him trespassing.
2: Henry 29, Cascade clear.
0: 52.

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I'm not locating, I'm heading back to the store.

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0: Subject ETO, and they're going to work on video in the morning. You clear it?
1: What's up?

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Apartment 101 on Cedar Lane. Cross streets are north of Ledger Road. 23-year-old male, possible stroke with left side droop, Cascade Clear 110. 2719 from Cascade, did you copy, Tom? Not one.

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1: Copy, 1117 route 2, this is for an 80-year-old female, had a fall and is now vomiting. Patient is conscious, breathing normally. No injuries specifically reported. Responding med units, med 16, just arrived on scene about 2 minutes ago.
0: Received.
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I'm not seeing a case number for the trapping force.

0: Cascade Henry 26. Looks like it was zoned for Mount Vernon. I'll get that updated here in a second.
1: 26.
0: And 26, the case number should arrive shortly.
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0: Adam, King, Tom, 8969, 600 block of Fairhaven, East Fairhaven.
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1: Henry 29.
0: Male subject on the ground of east. Correction. Cherry and orange.
1: Five at the port.

0: Henry 29 Cascades. 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
1: Five, two, six.

19, respond Tech 3 to a Bravo sick person at South Cherry Street, Orange Avenue. It is 19, respond Tech 3, Bravo sick person, Cherry Street, Orange Avenue. Law is a male who's on the ground with a head wound. Cascade clear, 538.

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0: Pete Shoals on Pacific and Peace.
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1: Go ahead.
0: We are delayed. Our vehicle's not starting.
1: Six oh three.

that 1819 is contact 3, Bravo 6 Prison, Cherry Street and Orange Avenue. That 1819 is contact 3, Bravo 6 Prison, Cherry Street and Orange Avenue. For law with a 60-year-old male who has a head injury, has to clear 605.

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1: Tracy.

Henry 22. I'll be out with Henry 7. Come for you now.

Med 14, respond tag 6 to a Bravo Signal at 2012 34th Street. Med 14, respond tag 6, Bravo Signal 2012 34th Street, cross of Vista Lane for a 43-year-old male with a pendant activation. No contact made, casket clear, 750.

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1: Can you confirm that this is 2012 34th Street and not 2012 34th Court?
0: Guys, 2012 34th Court is not geobasing.
1: Enter 11, could get away. You got to be out with a Winnebago on the south end of Pittsmart. Got a plate when you're ready.
0: Go ahead.
1: Med 14 copies. Charles Henry 4027.
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0: Y82 Chevy E30 expires April next year. Danielle Connell.
2: We had a call about the same patient yesterday. It's a nonverbal resident who has a history of open line calls that require medical attention. Yesterday, the issue was that his food tube fell out.
1: Copy. That'll be 34th Court.
2: Received. I am not finding a 34th Court in my addresses.

0: 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Ellis.
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0: 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Charles John Henry, 8995.
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2: Go ahead.
1: Gray 2012, Chrysler 300, expires in August to Joshua or Mark Baker, Mount Vernon.
2: Briefing.
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0: Received. I was just trying to advise them, unfortunately, that there is no access information in this call or any other. We do have the caregiver's phone number in the call comment.
1: Right. Cascade 182.
2: Yep.
1: We don't know record, and he's not in CAT.
2: Anyone?

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1: Receive, I'll be clear.
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0: 31, Charles Robert Lincoln, 3408, West Schwab parking lot.
1: 806.

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0: I'll be transporting one male to Holiday Inn off Indus. Mileage ready.
1: Go ahead.
0: 37.1.
2: Henry 11, Cascade out.
1: Henry 11.
2: Hampton in off the boulevard for a moment.
1: Henry 11.

119-111, a Bravo Fall, respond on TAC 3 at 1229 Memorial Highway. Bravo Fall, respond on TAC 3, 1229 Memorial Highway, Mount Vernon RV Park, number 27, Cross Street 3rd Division, and State Route 536 for a 65-year-old that fell and hit her head. Cascade Clear 814.

0: 25 and Alpha 6 person, respond on tax 3 at 1925 East College Way. Med 129-125 and Alpha 6 person, respond on tax 3 at 1925 East College Way. Number 209, cross streets are La Venture and North 19 for a 70-year-old female that's unable to get out of bed. Cascade clear, 850. Go ahead.
1: 37.9.
0: 850.

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0: 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Gonna be checking the parking lot.
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0: 1323 North Leventure Road, the bike that was found and is on the RP's back porch for pickup. They're available for a call. Battalion 6 of Delta unconscious. 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Med 1819, 81419, 612, Battalion 6 of Delta unconscious. Respond on TAC 3, 7105 Steelhead Lane, cross streets of Fisherman's Loop for a 76-year-old female that's unresponsive. Cascade clear at 820.

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0: 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For a male, possibly HPV bleeding from the nose. Laws also the end. Copy Med 55 in route. 826.
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0: 826. This is a 76-year-old female, unconscious, breathing, but not completely normally, and it does sound like she's since woken up.
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1: Do you show us en route at 8, 1819, 1803. They're aware, they're going to be en route shortly. Also, you can stand on Medic 55.
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2: Henry 22, Cascade traffic stop.
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2: 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Out of North 30th Street between Lockland and Greenland.
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2: What?
0: The 3103 Scotland alley was abandoned. Called back and spoke to a Jackie Sterling. There's no problems.

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0: 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I'll be clear.
1: 842. 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
0: I'll be on a follow up at the PD.
1: PUD?
0: At the police department.
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Met 14, respond tech 6, Alpha Bullet 2210, Cascade Court. Met 14, respond tech 6 to an Alpha Bullet 2210, Cascade Court, cross of 23rd Street, for a 77-year-old female with a non-injury fall, Cascade Clear 902.

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0: 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We're pulling into the under block of Cascade, please.
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0: Charles Robert, Lincoln 7083, just north of Carl's Jr., parking lot area.

111, respond tech 3 to an invest at South 13th Street and Kincaid Street. 111, respond tech 3, invest at 13th and Kincaid Street. Reporting party was told to contact the fire department because someone emailed them a picture of a bottle of nitrous oxide at this intersection. Cascade Clear 921.

9355 9355 21, respond back 8, 7, 7, 7, 7, 7, 7, 7, 7, 7, 7, 7, 7, 7, 7, 7, 7, 7, 7, 7, 7, 7, 7, 7, 7, 7, 7, 7, 7, 7, 7, 7, 7, 7, 7, 7, 7, 7, 7, 7, 7, 7, 7, 7, 7, 7, 7, 7, 7, 7, 7, 7, 7, 7, 7, 7, 7, 7, 7, 7, 7, 7, 7, 7, 7, 7, 7, 7, 7, 7, 7, 7, 7, 7, 7, 7, 7, 7, 7, 7, 7, 7, 7, 7, 7, 7, 7, 7, 7, 7, 7, 7, 7, 7, 7, 7, 7, 7, 7, 7, 7, 7, 7, 7, 7, 7, 7, 7, 7, 7, 7, 7, 7, 7, 7, 7, 7, 7, 7, 7, 7, 7,

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sick person at Birchview Memory Care, 925 Dunlop Street. 755-5511, respond, TAC 8 for an ALPA sick person at Birchview Memory Care, 925 Dunlop Street, room 101, A as in Adam. Cross of Township Street for a 78-year-old female with a fever and has been bedbound for the last few days. Cascade clear, 1006.

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0: Street. Rev 14, Med 12, 29 and 21, Battalion 29, respond. TAC 6, 4, and Echo CPR at 1414 41st Street, crosses Arlington Avenue and Ida Avenue. We're a 19-year-old female having a seizure, not conscious, not breathing.
1: Copy. Can you just send that to me also?
2: Go ahead.
1: Can you start me on Malmer's complaint, and I'll add that car. I'll be on in that case.
2: Can you go ahead?
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0: 19, respond tech 6 for an Alpha 6 person at Lacona Retirement, 204 North 1st Street. At 18-19, 2719, 813-19, respond tech 6 for an Alpha 6 person at Lacona Retirement, 204 North 1st Street, room 213, crosses State Street and Center Street for a 79-year-old female with a leaking catheter, cascade clear, 1022.
1: Henry 55, cascade.
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Thank you. Satellite 52 Cascade clear. Battalion 14 responds, TAC 34 wires complain at Alger Cane Lake Road and Silver Creek Drive. 1412, Battalion 14 responds, TAC 34 wires complain at Alger Cane Lake Road and Silver Creek Drive, cross the Silver Creek Drive and Alger CCC Road. For a tree that fell onto power lines, no arcing is working. Cascade clear at 1025.

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2: 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North end of the building in room 4. Crossroads,
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2: 7-year-old male, possibly having a seizure, Cascade clear, 1025. 1025.
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125 on 11, Battalion 1, respond Tech 3 for hazmat at 521 Sioux Drive. 125 on 11, Battalion 1, respond Tech 3 for a hazmat at 521 Sioux Drive, cross of Shoshone Drive for Cascade Natural Gas, advising of a hit gas line, Tech and route, Cascade clear, 1023.

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1: Go ahead.
0: 14-12 has arrived. This is going to be north of the intersection of Silver Creek Drive and Alger Canyon Lake Road. We have one tree laying on wires, non-blocking. The tree is over the roadway. This will be Alger Canyon Lake Command. I'll have pull number shortly.
1: Copy, arrived just south of the intersection with one tree laying on the wires, not blocking, trees over the roadway, Alger Canyon Lake Command at 10:30 port.

0: go ahead.
1: Do you want us going to Division and closing off 2 to the south?
0: I'm going to head up to Division. Why don't you come in from the north?
1: 111, okay. Come in from the north.
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3: 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Would you like to continue?
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0: 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It's 5-2. You can show me clear from the welfare check, the 400 units to be on the call.
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2: 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Why don't you take Shoshone around? Receive, we'll go down and come from the, we'll come northbound.
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1: 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Respond Tech 3 for an Alpha Sig person at Fairfield Inn, 9384 Old Highway 99 North Road, Room 108, Cross of
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2: like 10,
1: who is not feeling well and is having a lot of anxiety.
3: Proceed. Cascade clear,
1: 1041.
3: 1041.
1: Get
3: into 611.
1: Go ahead.
3: 611 is en route to the Alpha Sig person.
1: Received. RP just advised that the subject went out the side door on the west side of the building to get some air. He also has a broken pelvis and tibia, is quite upset. Sounds like his parents dumped him there. Responding to Medina, Medi
4: 219. 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
1: 111.
4: 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Incident will be complete.
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0: 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By 129 Respond Tech 3 for Charlie Sinkabee at the Founders Building, 1400 East Kincaid Street, Suite D103, room 14. Cross of South 15th Street and South 13th Street for an 84-year-old female. It feels like passing out. Cascade clear, 1007.
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1: Negative. 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
1: 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Cross the Beaver Marsh Road and 3 by 3 for law requesting respond for transport for a female to the hospital for a voluntary casket clear at 1130.

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Charles Frank Lincoln, 4814, Super Supplements, South Burlington Boulevard.

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3: 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M3409, myself, will be out at, welcome home, Westwinds.
0: Henry 31, Cascade, clear.
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0: received. 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This is a 71-year-old female who is not injured but is requesting transport to the hospital for suicidal ideation. Wants to be volunteer ID.
1: 217, okay.
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0: We'll arrive here, we'll back you right off of McLean Road. It's kind of a tight driveway.
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0: 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I'm clear.
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0: Boy, Henry King, 4601. Going to be in the alleyway behind Mud Bay.
1: 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Cross of Lincoln Street and Doris Street for a 91-year-old female who's immobile and shaking. Cascade clear at 11-18.
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0: Cascade, entering 11. Traffic enforced. 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Complaint of a male on a motorcycle with a golden doodle with a mohawk. Probably no helmet on the back of it.
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Route 2, you're responding menu to Med 14. This is going to be for an 91-year-old female who is immobile, shaking, feels like she's having a seizure, but is not having a seizure. She is responding normally, breathing normally, and has extreme weakness. Oh, 26.

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0: 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One of them has a rock in his hand. 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

0: 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He's got shorts on, his 20s. The other subject's a black male with a black shirt and pants, and he's not following him.
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0: 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The black male is back at his apartment, or he believes they live in the upstairs second apartment from the end.
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1: Go ahead.
0: At Chin Gynecology, 111 South 12th Street, they had a patient having a mental breakdown, having suicidal thoughts. She just left in a dark blue Honda Accord, westbound on Division. Gabriella Muthart, born in 98, South Bellingham address.
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2: Holy. I'll be out with Evan, folks. Yeah, McChevron.
0: I copy the X-ray 10. Out with, is there another unit calling?
1: 40 is with 10. It's not going to be Evans, folks. We're going to be out with James. James' voice.
0: 3-6.

0: 6340, are you aware of his alert?
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0: 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Total of five.
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0: 19511512, respond TAC 6 for Delta MVA Clayton Beach parking lot. Crosses Coconut Mountain Drive. We're a 62-year-old male.
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0: 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Cascade clear at 1212.
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1: 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This is going to be blocking the northbound lanes of Chuckanut. 62-year-old male is injured after a vehicle versus motorcycle. Total 16.
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1: Negative.
0: Cascade, Bremen, Lincoln,
3: Lincoln, 9297. Go ahead. Lincoln, 9297.
0: Yeah, can we get the status of air medical, please?
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0: I'm SAS 4 with 2 in loss prevention office. Also check 2.
1: Go ahead.
0: That's a Maikai, M-A-I-K-A-I, second last, Garcia, first is Andrea, Z-A-N-D-R-Y-A, middle K,
2: 0116
0: of 2005.
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0: Jimenez, Fabiola, no middle, 0903, 2005.
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2: Please do.
1: Toby. Where is he?

0: 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At Clayton Beach parking lot, Allen Fire, respond pack 6 for a Delta MVA, Clayton Beach parking lot. Cross the truck and up Mountain Drive for a 60-year-old male.
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0: Permittation issues request to Douglas Light Flight on ETA would be 35 minutes from launch, which would be from Port Angeles. 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

64 Bravo Bay. Coordinates only at Warren Street and Maple Avenue. 514, 2711, 1311, respond Tac 6 for Bravo MBA, plotting Maple Avenue and Morris Street for an automatic crash notification with no voice contact. 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

0: Shogun, I was turning a call.
1: 2701's en route.
0: Rosie, this is plotting on Maple Avenue just south of Morris Street. We have also notified a deputy. Charles 22.

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Copy 2711 en route. You're responding to a crash notification that is mapping just south of the intersection. There were multiple units on TAC 6. I copy none.

0: Go ahead.
1: 8 Battalion 13 in the area. Have not found anything on Moore Street or Maple Street. You can have all units go back in service.
0: Probably checked area. Nothing found on Maple or Morris. 2711, do you copy?
2: Copy. 12, we're also en route. We copied all. We're going to continue investigating.
0: Received. Can you go through your unit number again? I was still on a transmission when you started talking.
2: 2712.
0: Received.
1: Cascade, you can clear the call.
0: Twelve 27.

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1: For one of our EMTs on scene, this is minor injuries. You can stand down, life flight, continue in med 18, 19 till I arrive on scene.
0: Copy minor injuries, canceling life flight, continue med 18, 19.
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0: Hold on. Last unit, go ahead.
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0: 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Took off. I am disengaging.
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0: Going to turn right on standby. Trumpeter Drive. 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
1: Repeat, the 2024 Mazda registered the Leobardo Torres at the 3404 address.
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0: Last of Privet, Paul Robert, Ida Victor Edward Tom Tom, first of Brad, 0708, 1986. Enter 11931. Go ahead.
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0: 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It'd be referred for charges. We're just going to stand by for the tow.
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125 is Montauk 3 single at Torchway and Leeway. 125 is Montauk 3 single at Torchway and Leeway for a smoldering bark on the corner. Cascade clear at 3041.

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0: 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I'll be clear.
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Med 119-111, respond Tech 3, Alpha Victorious at 900 South 10th Street, cross up the way in Broad Street. 56-year-old female with MS and having leg pain, Cassidy clearing 1351.

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Med 119-111, respond Tech 3, Alpha Victorious at 900 South 10th Street, cross up the way in Broad Street. 56-year-old female with MS and having leg pain, Cassidy clearing 1351.

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Henry 5-5 Cascade. 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
0: At 900 South 22nd Court, number 8, Adam, the father of RP's children, Benjamin Chikami, is verbal, Vuxa, and talking about going to buy a gun, and he is a convicted felon.
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1: Can't copy. 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

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Cross the South 15th Street and South 14th Street. For a 72-year-old female with right arm pain. Cascade clear at 1422.

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125 respond, talk to me for a single engine request at DSHS 900 East College Way. 125 respond, talk to me for a single engine request at DSHS 900 East College Way. Cross of Layway and Urban Avenue for a bark fire near the entrance. Cascade clear at 1529. Correction, 1429.

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0: A traffic hazard at North 11th and Warren for a vehicle that's blocking the alley. Parties are briefly verbal but are separated now. Vehicle's blocking RP's access to be able to leave for work, and then a civil standby request at the Friendship Home. 1440.

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1: 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I'm on the north side of the school away from my computer.
0: Receive. 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
2: 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Parties were briefly verbal but separated now, but it is blocking our peace access to be able to leave for work.
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0: 119-111 Battalion 1, respond Tech 3 for Bravo MBA in front of Station 1, 901 South 2nd Street. 119-111 Battalion 1, respond Tech 3 for Bravo MBA in front of Station 1, 901 South 2nd Street, cross of Broadway Street and Snoqualmie Street. For two vehicle MBA on an injury or on the green roadway, can you clear as you pull in?
1: A motor vehicle accident occurred in front of Fire Station 1. Vehicles are off the road, but there's oil and debris in the roadway and it's unknown injury.
0: 111.
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0: It's at Park in Virginia. It's a 5-minute time delay. RP saw several kids get out of a black vehicle and try to fight another one and then drove away toward the post office.
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have the units respond to the site. RP thinks here the aggressors say something about a gang. A couple of them are wearing red clothes. The plate they gave returns to a no color given 2017 Mazda 3 out of Everett. Only description for the victim is Hispanic, 15 to 16, with a backpack.

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1: Contact 3-7-8, Charlie chest pain at the kidney center, 20
0: You'll be out of service,
1: Parkway.
0: Lisa 40 as LL.
1: Contact is for Charlie chest pain at the kidney center, 208 Hospital Parkway, cross the South 15th Street, South 14th Street. 181 year old female who's a dialysis patient with chest pain.
2: You're barely readable.
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0: Confirming we have PD in route.
2: 20 is not there yet, but I'll let him know.
1: Abram.
0: Can you notify PD? Need one tow truck.
1: You were broken in and out. Confirming tow for one.
0: Affirm, tow for one.
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1: Received. We are on the line with, sounds like the mother of the victim. Her son told her that he was jumped by several people in a black vehicle. He's currently at 1303 South Walter.
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2: 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They're calling a tow. 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

0: 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South Cherry Street for a piece of plastic on fire on the tracks. Casket clear, 5207.
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0: Has BNSF been notified that we're going to be in proximity of their tracks?
1: Negative. I will call them as soon as I'm off the 911.
0: 1850, copy, thanks.
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0: 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Let me check if we still need 8. I didn't look like it.
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1: I do not have plates.
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2: my contention of tow for the Subaru had the front left damage.
1: 29.
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1: Go ahead.
4: Eco stand down, discharge 11.
1: Received.
5: Cascade 2931. 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Sounds like this is going to be a false alarm.
1: Received.
4: Cascade from Battalion 29, you can reassign me to the MCA.
1: 32.
0: There is no need for aid at our location, you can cancel also.
1: Go ahead. 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
0: I just see that name was added for the mom. I'll give her a call. There's nobody else here.
1: Great. 1850 from Cascade.
6: Received. Stand by one Cascade.
1: Received.
7: 929 from S14.
4: 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Would you like us to continue or stand up? 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
8: 2620, do you have a better vehicle description on your suspect vehicle?
1: 611, you have a cancellation tone for the Bravo MVA. The welcome sign is down 20 spur. District 11, cancellation tone for the Bravo MVA. The welcome sign is down 20 spur. Cascade clear, 5014.
6: Cascade, Larry, go ahead.
1: BNSF is just wanting to know if you want traffic fully stopped.
6: Negative. They could put that block to an approach so that trains are slow and know that we're out working at the tracks. That would work just fine.
1: Copy 5014.

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2: 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They're still checking the area as well.

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0: 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Can you run and attach the RO of the Subaru, and I'll have the RO's information for the other vehicle, but they're out of Missouri by Oiland when you're ready.
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0: 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You can complete all intercourse units.
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0: I've got two non-extraditable misdemeanors out of Pierce County in Des Moines. Drivers at the center of Oak Third.
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More smoke coming from a bush off the trail. It's about 200 feet up from the store. Cascade clear, 5036.

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1: 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The caller, who is his mother, is wanting some options if a voluntary is necessary or not.
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0: respond tech 6 for a Bravo second known in the area of 1105 27th Street. Med 14, respond tech 6 for a Bravo second known in the area of 1105 27th Street. Cross the Commercial Avenue for a GPS metal alarm.
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1: 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Fire's been extinguished. 111 complete.
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1: 327,
0: go ahead.
1: 40 Cascade, run and pick.
0: 1355, X-ray 40.
1: William David Lincoln, 73 Tom, 9 David, 573 Boy.
0: 5551, respond, TAC, 8 for a Charlie abdomen pain at 720-255 Drive. 5551, respond, TAC, 8 for a Charlie abdomen pain at 720-Shusel Drive, crosses North Township Street for an 83-year-old female with a possible bowel obstruction. Can take clear, 1555, X-ray 40, clear for traffic.
1: Go ahead.
0: She's got a CPL, license, corrective lenses, Bellingham.
1: Got it.
0: 1555.
1: Cool. 511, 40 Cascade, I'm staff for.
0: Last
1: year, Cascade, 5511, received tones. Responding in place to 21 momentarily, will have a slight delay.
0: Copy 1556.

0: smoking area, peeking through the ashtray, acted crazy when the RP confronted them about it, and the RP is now locked the doors to their business.
1: Copy, arriving.
0: White male, 60s, with a crazy beard, gray long sleeve shirt and jeans. They do want him trespassed.
1: Copy me.
0: 5058. X-ray 36, full cover. 5058. From Cascade, a radio check.

0: Concordia, yes. I don't remember this guy's name. Older, white male, beard. I'm trying to get him out of the roadway.
1: Okay, copy.
0: Forty Cascade, he's out of the roadway now, on the sidewalk, heading west on Roosevelt. I'm gonna contact the store.
1: 50 degrees.

Red 36, got you, I'm in the area. Break, 36, 50. What was the name of that guy, Kiwanis Park, that walked away from us?

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1: Six,
0: 68284, Ryan Allison.
1: 36.
2: Can you... I got the trespass card sign off. Can you just trespass him if he's willing to listen? If not, you can do it over the PA.
0: 36, I gotta find him real quick. It's over by the laundromat.

0: 3-8, 3-6. Where'd you last see him?
1: He's on College Way, westbound on the south end of the road, approaching Continental. I'm just trying to get through traffic.
0: Copy.
2: When he left Gentleman Jeans, he almost got hit by a car, so if he gets in the roadway, he can't go out.
1: Okay, I'll be out with enough Papa Murphy.
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Born a 92-year-old male with a fall that occurred yesterday in Casket 3670.

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I just spoke with the RP on that last sound. She's coming to the PD. You can clear it. 1626.

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0: 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Med 129, 125 is Montauk 3, Bravo Signal at 525 East College Way. You're off across our Urban Avenue, Riverside Drive. Whilst being advised for a 20-year-old male who is nodding off by the intersection, Cascade Clear at 1638.
1: Welfare took it safely for an elderly female wandering around that was also drinking Pine Sol. And then there's suspicious at shortstop 76 that it looked like a gray Toyota truck was chasing another vehicle.

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0: Turn it around. I'm going to drop her off at College or Riverside.

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1: Go ahead.
0: We've got another caller from 3703 East Fir. 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We're speeding in front of their address westbound.
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1: 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We're going to start heading that way as we advise if a call needs to be created for us.
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For an 87-year-old male, had a fall in the street and hit his head. Cascade clear, 1658.

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